Celodex Radio, the Tech News. Today is September 3, 2006. Here are the top stories from the world of artificial intelligence. Hyundai is making a significant shift in its interior configuration by moving the instrument cluster to an optional paid extra on two of its models. This means drivers may have to pay an additional premium to include the essential dashboard display that provides critical vehicle information such as speed and fuel levels. This move highlights a growing trend in the automotive industry toward modular pricing, where standard features are increasingly becoming customizable add-ons. Y Combinator startup MyRay is launching a new infrastructure layer designed to help AI agents navigate and make decisions about the physical world. By providing a single API and MCP server, the platform offers comprehensive data, enrichment, and real-time signals for any location across the United States. Developers can integrate these tools directly into their agents to enable more accurate, context-aware interactions with real-world environments. Meta has officially unveiled MuSpark 1.3, claiming it represents the company's most significant leap forward in coding and agentic tasks to date. While the new model shows impressive speed and performance gains over its predecessor on third-party benchmarks, there is a catch for the developer community. Although the version rolling out today is highly capable, Meta notes that the model's absolute peak performance currently relies on a high-end version that is not yet available for broad public use. In a major move for the AI landscape, hardware giant Nvidia is set to invest $18 billion into Hugging Face. The deal aims to bolster the popular platform, which serves as a central hub for the global open-source machine learning community. Despite the massive capital injection, Hugging Face will maintain its commitment to open-source principles, ensuring that developers can continue to share and build models freely. In 1993, in Baghdad, I built a game called Babylonian Twins on an Amiga 500. It had 512 KB of RAM, no hard drive, and was plugged into a TV. I was an engineering student in my 20s. It was written in pure 60,000 assembly with every sprite and every scan line done by hand. That's all for now. Thanks for listening and enjoy the music on Celodex Radio.

Hello, Dex Radio, the Tech News. Today is September 3, 2006. Here are the top stories from the world of artificial intelligence. Hyundai is making a significant shift in its interior configuration by moving the instrument cluster to an optional paid extra on two of its models. This means drivers may have to pay an additional premium to include the essential dashboard display that provides critical vehicle information such as speed and fuel levels. This move highlights a growing trend in the automotive industry toward modular pricing, where standard features are increasingly becoming customizable add-ons. Y Combinator startup Mirai is launching a new infrastructure layer designed to help AI agents navigate and make decisions about the physical world. By providing a single API and MCP server, the platform offers comprehensive data, enrichment, and real-time signals for any location across the United States. Developers can integrate these tools directly into their agents to enable more accurate, context-aware interactions with real-world environments. Meta has officially unveiled MuSpark 1.3, claiming it represents the company's most significant leap forward in coding and agentic tasks to date. While the new model shows impressive speed and performance gains over its predecessor on third-party benchmarks, there is a catch for the developer community. Although the version rolling out today is highly capable, Meta notes that the model's absolute peak performance currently relies on a high-end version that is not yet available for broad public use. In a major move for the AI landscape, hardware giant Nvidia is set to invest $13 billion into Hugging Face. The deal aims to bolster the popular platform, which serves as a central hub for the global open-source machine learning community. Despite the massive capital injection, Hugging Face will maintain its commitment to open source principles, ensuring that developers can continue to share and build models freely. In 1993, in Baghdad, I built a game called Babylonian Twins on an Amiga 500. It had 512 GB of RAM, no hard drive, and was plugged into a TV. I was an engineering student in my 20s. It was written in pure 60,000 assembly with every sprite and every scan line done by hand. That's all for now. Thanks for listening and enjoy the music on Celodex Radio.

Hello, Dex Radio, the tech news. Today is September 3, 2006. Here are the top stories from the world of artificial intelligence. Hyundai is making a significant shift in its interior configuration by moving the instrument cluster to an optional paid extra on two of its models. This means drivers may have to pay an additional premium to include the essential dashboard display that provides critical vehicle information such as speed and fuel levels. This move highlights a growing trend in the automotive industry toward modular pricing, where standard features are increasingly becoming customizable add-ons. Y Combinator startup Mirai is launching a new infrastructure layer designed to help AI agents navigate and make decisions about the physical world. By providing a single API and MCP server, the platform offers comprehensive data, enrichment, and real-time signals for any location across the United States. Developers can integrate these tools directly into their agents to enable more accurate, context-aware interactions with real-world environments. Meta has officially unveiled MuSpark 1.3, claiming it represents the company's most significant leap forward in coding and agentic tasks to date. While the new model shows impressive speed and performance gains over its predecessor on third-party benchmarks, there is a catch for the developer community. Although the version rolling out today is highly capable, Meta notes that the model's absolute peak performance currently relies on a high-end version that is not yet available for broad public use. In a major move for the AI landscape, hardware giant Nvidia is set to invest $18 billion into Hugging Face. The deal aims to bolster the popular platform, which serves as a central hub for the global open-source machine learning community. Despite the massive capital injection, Hugging Face will maintain its commitment to open-source principles, ensuring that developers can continue to share and build models freely. In 1993, in Baghdad, I built a game called Babylonian Twins on an Amiga 500. It had 512 kb of RAM, no hard drive, and was plugged into a TV. I was an engineering student in my 20s. It was written in pure 60,000 assembly with every sprite and every scan line done by hand. That's all for now. Thanks for listening and enjoy the music on Celodex Radio.

Cello Dex Radio, the Tech News. Today is September 3, 2006. Here are the top stories from the world of artificial intelligence. Hyundai is making a significant shift in its interior configuration by moving the instrument cluster to an optional paid extra on two of its models. This means drivers may have to pay an additional premium to include the essential dashboard display that provides critical vehicle information such as speed and fuel levels. This move highlights a growing trend in the automotive industry toward modular pricing, where standard features are increasingly becoming customizable add-ons. Y Combinator startup MyRay is launching a new infrastructure layer designed to help AI agents navigate and make decisions about the physical world. By providing a single API and MCP server, the platform offers comprehensive

data, enrichment, and real-time signals for any location across the United States. Developers can integrate these tools directly into their agents to enable more accurate, context-aware interactions with real-world environments. Meta has officially unveiled MuSpark 1.3, claiming it represents the company's most significant leap forward in coding and agentic tasks to date. While the new model shows impressive speed and performance gains over its predecessor on third-party benchmarks, there is a catch for the developer community. Although the version rolling out today is highly capable, Meta notes that the model's absolute peak performance currently relies on a high-end version that is not yet available for broad public use. In a major move for the AI landscape, hardware giant Nvidia is set to invest $13 billion into Hugging Face. The deal aims to bolster the popular platform, which serves as a central hub for the global open-source machine learning community. Despite the massive capital injection, Hugging Face will maintain its commitment to open-source principles, ensuring that developers can continue to share and build models freely. In 1993, in Baghdad, I built a game called Babylonian Twins on an Amiga 500. It had 512 KB of RAM, no hard drive, and was plugged into a TV. I was an engineering student in my 20s. It was written in pure 60,000 assembly with every sprite and every scan line done by hand. That's all for now. Thanks for listening and enjoy the music on Celodex Radio.

Cello Dex Radio, The Tech News. Today is September 3, 2006. Here are the top stories from the world of artificial intelligence. Hyundai is making a significant shift in its interior configuration by moving the instrument cluster to an optional paid extra on two of its models. This means drivers may have to pay an additional premium to include the essential dashboard display that provides critical vehicle information such as speed and fuel levels. This move highlights a growing trend in the automotive industry toward modular pricing, where standard features are increasingly becoming customizable add-ons. Y Combinator startup MyRay is launching a new infrastructure layer designed to help AI agents navigate and make decisions about the physical world. By providing a single API and MCP server, the platform offers comprehensive data, enrichment, and real-time signals for any location across the United States. Developers can integrate these tools directly into their agents to enable more accurate, context-aware interactions with real-world environments. Meta has officially unveiled MuSpark 1.3, claiming it represents the company's most significant leap forward in coding and agentic tasks to date. While the new model shows impressive speed and performance gains over its predecessor on third-party benchmarks, there is a catch for the developer community. Although the version rolling out today is highly capable, Meta notes that the model's absolute peak performance currently relies on a high-end version that is not yet available for broad public use. In a major move for the AI landscape, hardware giant Nvidia is set to invest $18 billion into Hugging Face. The deal aims to bolster the popular platform, which serves as a central hub for the global open-source machine learning community. Despite the massive capital injection, Hugging Face will maintain its commitment to open-source principles, ensuring that developers can continue to share and build models freely. In 1993, in Baghdad, I built a game called Babylonian Twins on an Amiga 500. It had 512 kb of RAM, no hard drive, and was plugged into a TV. I was an engineering student in my 20s. It was written in pure 60,000 assembly with every sprite and every scan line done by hand. That's all for now. Thanks for listening and enjoy the music on Cellodex Radio.

Cello Dex Radio, The Tech News. Today is September 3, 2006. Here are the top stories from the world of artificial intelligence. Hyundai is making a significant shift in its interior configuration by moving the instrument cluster to an optional paid extra on two of its models. This means drivers may have to pay an additional premium to include the essential dashboard display that provides critical vehicle information such as speed and fuel levels. This move highlights a growing trend in the automotive industry toward modular pricing, where standard features are increasingly becoming customizable add-ons. Y Combinator startup MyRay is launching a new infrastructure layer designed to help AI agents navigate and make decisions about the physical world. By providing a single API and MCP server, the platform offers comprehensive data, enrichment, and real-time signals for any location across the United States. Developers can integrate these tools directly into their agents to enable more accurate, context-aware interactions with real-world environments. Meta has officially unveiled MuSpark 1.3, claiming it represents the company's most significant leap forward in coding and agentic tasks to date. While the new model shows impressive speed and performance gains over its predecessor on third-party benchmarks, there is a catch for the developer community. Although the version rolling out today is highly capable, Meta notes that the model's absolute peak performance currently relies on a high-end version that is not yet available for broad public use. In a major move for the AI landscape, hardware giant Nvidia is set to invest $18 billion into Hugging Face. The deal aims to bolster the popular platform, which serves as a central hub for the global open-source machine learning community. Despite the massive capital injection, Hugging Face will maintain its commitment to open-source principles, ensuring that developers can continue to share and build models freely. In 1993, in Baghdad, I built a game called Babylonian Twins on an Amiga 500. It had 512 kb of RAM, no hard drive, and was plugged into a TV. I was an engineering student in my 20s. It was written in pure 60,000 assembly with every sprite and every scan line done by hand. That's all for now. Thanks for listening and enjoy the music on Cellodex Radio.

Cello Dex Radio, the Tech News. Today is September 3, 2006. Here are the top stories from the world of artificial intelligence. Hyundai is making a significant shift in its interior configuration by moving the instrument cluster to an optional paid extra on two of its models. This means drivers may have to pay an additional premium to include the essential dashboard display that provides critical vehicle information such as speed and fuel levels. This move highlights a growing trend in the automotive industry toward modular pricing, where standard features are increasingly becoming customizable add-ons. Y Combinator startup MyRay is launching a new infrastructure layer designed to help AI agents navigate and make decisions about the physical world. By providing a single API and MCP server, the platform offers comprehensive data, enrichment, and real-time signals for any location across the United States. Developers can integrate these tools directly into their agents to enable more accurate, context-aware interactions with real-world environments. Meta has officially unveiled MuSpark 1.3, claiming it represents the company's most

Despite the massive capital injection, Hugging Face will maintain its commitment to open source principles, ensuring that developers can continue to share and build models freely. In 1993, in Baghdad, I built a game called Babylonian Twins on an Amiga 500. It had 512 KB of RAM, no hard drive, and was plugged into a TV. I was an engineering student in my 20s. It was written in pure 60,000 assembly with every sprite and every scan line done by hand. That's all for now. Thanks for listening and enjoy the music on Celodex Radio.

Cello Dex Radio, the Tech News. Today is September 3, 2006. Here are the top stories from the world of artificial intelligence. Hyundai is making a significant shift in its interior configuration by moving the instrument cluster to an optional paid extra on two of its models. This means drivers may have to pay an additional premium to include the essential dashboard display that provides critical vehicle information such as speed and fuel levels. This move highlights a growing trend in the automotive industry toward modular pricing, where standard features are increasingly becoming customizable add-ons. Y Combinator startup Mirai is launching a new infrastructure layer designed to help AI agents navigate and make decisions about the physical world. By providing a single API and MCP server, the platform offers comprehensive data, enrichment, and real-time signals for any location across the United States. Developers can integrate these tools directly into their agents to enable more accurate, context-aware interactions with real-world environments. Meta has officially unveiled MuSpark 1.3, claiming it represents the company's most significant leap forward in coding and agentic tasks to date. While the new model shows impressive speed and performance gains over its predecessor on third-party benchmarks, there is a catch for the developer community. Although the version rolling out today is highly capable, Meta notes that the model's absolute peak performance currently relies on a high-end version that is not yet available for broad public use. In a major move for the AI landscape, hardware giant Nvidia is set to invest $13 billion into Hugging Face. The deal aims to bolster the popular platform, which serves as a central hub for the global open-source machine learning community. Despite the massive capital injection, Hugging Face will maintain its commitment to open source principles, ensuring that developers can continue to share and build models freely. In 1993, in Baghdad, I built a game called Babylonian Twins on an Amiga 500. It had 512 kb of RAM, no hard drive, and was plugged into a TV. I was an engineering student in my 20s. It was written in pure 60,000 assembly with every sprite and every scan line done by hand. That's all for now. Thanks for listening and enjoy the music on Cellodex Radio.

Celodex Radio, the Tech News. Today is September 3, 2006. Here are the top stories from the world of artificial intelligence. Hyundai is making a significant shift in its interior configuration by moving the instrument cluster to an optional paid extra on two of its models. This means drivers may have to pay an additional premium to include the essential dashboard display that provides critical vehicle information such as speed and fuel levels. This move highlights a growing trend in the automotive industry toward modular pricing, where standard features are increasingly becoming customizable add-ons. Y Combinator startup Mirai is launching a new infrastructure layer designed to help AI agents navigate and make decisions about the physical world. By providing a single API and MCP server, the platform offers comprehensive data, enrichment, and real-time signals for any location across the United States. Developers can integrate these tools directly into their agents to enable more accurate, context-aware interactions with real-world environments. Meta has officially unveiled MuSpark 1.3, claiming it represents the company's most significant leap forward in coding and agentic tasks to date. While the new model shows impressive speed and performance gains over its predecessor on third-party benchmarks, there is a catch for the developer community. Although the version rolling out today is highly capable, Meta notes that the model's absolute peak performance currently relies on a high-end version that is not yet available for broad public use. In a major move for the AI landscape, hardware giant Nvidia is set to invest $13 billion into Hugging Face. The deal aims to bolster the popular platform, which serves as a central hub for the global open-source machine learning community. Despite the massive capital injection, Hugging Face will maintain its commitment to open-source principles, ensuring that developers can continue to share and build models freely. In 1993, in Baghdad, I built a game called Babylonian Twins on an Amiga 500. It had 512 KB of RAM, no hard drive, and was plugged into a TV. I was an engineering student in my 20s. It was written in pure 60,000 assembly with every sprite and every scan line done by hand. That's all for now. Thanks for listening and enjoy the music on Celodex Radio.

Cello Dex Radio, The Tech News. Today is September 4, 2006. Here are the top stories from the world of artificial intelligence. Fortify, listed on the Asks, is currently scaling its specialized artificial intelligence technology platform. While the company is focused on expanding its technical capabilities, it is also navigating the typical hurdles associated with early-stage growth. Investors are watching closely as the firm works to balance rapid development with the operational demands of a growing tech enterprise. Egypt is making a significant move into the global tech landscape by launching a major bid to develop its own national AI infrastructure. This initiative highlights the growing trend of sovereign AI, where nations seek to build independent computing power and data systems to ensure national security and data privacy. Analysts suggest this move is part of a broader geopolitical shift as countries compete to reduce reliance on foreign technology giants. Restaurant owners are increasingly turning to generative AI to streamline menu creation, but the results are hitting a wall with consumers. Critics point to a growing sameness problem, where AI-generated descriptions lack the unique personality and local flavor that define great dining. While these tools offer a quick shortcut, they often produce unappetizing generic content that fails to resonate with customers looking for an authentic culinary experience. That's all for now. Thanks for listening and enjoy the music on Cello Dex Radio.

Cello Dex Radio, the Tech News. Today is September 4, 2006. Here are the top stories from the world of artificial intelligence. Fortify, listed on the Asks, is currently scaling its specialized artificial intelligence technology platform. While the company is focused on expanding its technical capabilities, it is also navigating the typical hurdles associated with early stage growth. Investors are watching closely as the firm works to balance rapid development with the operational demands of a growing tech enterprise. Egypt is making a significant move into the global tech landscape by launching a major bid to develop its own national AI infrastructure. This initiative highlights the growing trend of sovereign AI, where nations seek to build independent computing power and data systems to ensure national security and data privacy. Analysts suggest this move is part of a broader geopolitical shift as countries compete to reduce reliance on foreign technology giants. Restaurant owners are increasingly turning to generative AI to streamline menu creation, but the results are hitting a wall with consumers. Critics point to a growing sameness problem, where AI-generated descriptions lack the unique personality and local flavor that define great dining. While these tools offer a quick shortcut, they often produce unappetizing generic content that fails to resonate with customers looking for an authentic culinary experience. That's all for now. Thanks for listening and enjoy the music on Cello Dex Radio.

Celodex Radio, The Tech News. Today is September 4, 2006. Here are the top stories from the world of artificial intelligence. Fortify, listed on the Asks, is currently scaling its specialized artificial intelligence technology platform. While the company is focused on expanding its technical capabilities, it is also navigating the typical hurdles associated with early-stage growth. Investors are watching closely as the firm works to balance rapid development with the operational demands of a growing tech enterprise. Egypt is making a significant move into the global tech landscape by launching a major bid to develop its own national AI infrastructure. This initiative highlights the growing trend of sovereign AI, where nations seek to build independent computing power and data systems to ensure national security and data privacy. Analysts suggest this move is part of a broader geopolitical shift as countries compete to reduce reliance on foreign technology giants. Restaurant owners are increasingly turning to generative AI to streamline menu creation, but the results are hitting a wall with consumers. Critics point to a growing sameness problem, where AI-generated descriptions lack the unique personality and local flavor that define great dining. While these tools offer a quick shortcut, they often produce unappetizing generic content that fails to resonate with customers looking for an authentic culinary experience. That's all for now. Thanks for listening and enjoy the music on Celodex Radio.

Celodex Radio, the Tech News. Today is September 4, 2006. Here are the top stories from the world of artificial intelligence. Fortify, listed on the Asks, is currently scaling its specialized artificial intelligence technology platform. While the company is focused on expanding its technical capabilities, it is also

Restaurant owners are increasingly turning to generative AI to streamline menu creation, but the results are hitting a wall with consumers. Critics point to a growing sameness problem, where AI-generated descriptions lack the unique personality and local flavor that define great dining. While these tools offer a quick shortcut, they often produce unappetizing generic content that fails to resonate with customers looking for an authentic culinary experience. That's all for now. Thanks for listening and enjoy the music on Celodex Radio.

Cello Dex Radio, the Tech News. Today is September 4, 2006. Here are the top stories from the world of artificial intelligence. Fortify, listed on the Asks, is currently scaling its specialized artificial intelligence technology platform. While the company is focused on expanding its technical capabilities, it is also navigating the typical hurdles associated with early stage growth. Investors are watching closely as the firm works to balance rapid development with the operational demands of a growing tech enterprise. Egypt is making a significant move into the global tech landscape by launching a major bid to develop its own national AI infrastructure. This initiative highlights the growing trend of sovereign AI, where nations seek to build independent computing power and data systems to ensure national security and data privacy. Analysts suggest this move is part of a broader geopolitical shift as countries compete to reduce reliance on foreign technology giants. Restaurant owners are increasingly turning to generative AI to streamline menu creation, but the results are hitting a wall with consumers. Critics point to a growing sameness problem, where AI-generated descriptions lack the unique personality and local flavor that define great dining. While these tools offer a quick shortcut, they often produce unappetizing generic content that fails to resonate with customers looking for an authentic culinary experience. That's all for now. Thanks for listening and enjoy the music on Cello Dex Radio.

Cello Dex Radio, The Tech News. Today is September 4, 2006. Here are the top stories from the world of artificial intelligence. Fortify, listed on the Asks, is currently scaling its specialized artificial intelligence technology platform. While the company is focused on expanding its technical capabilities, it is also navigating the typical hurdles associated with early-stage growth. Investors are watching closely as the firm works to balance rapid development with the operational demands of a growing tech enterprise. Egypt is making a significant move into the global tech landscape by launching a major bid to develop its own national AI infrastructure. This initiative highlights the growing trend of sovereign AI, where nations seek to build independent computing power and data systems to ensure national security and data privacy. Analysts suggest this move is part of a broader geopolitical shift as countries compete to reduce reliance on foreign technology giants. Restaurant owners are increasingly turning to generative AI to streamline menu creation, but the results are hitting a wall with consumers. Critics point to a growing sameness problem, where AI-generated descriptions lack the unique personality and local flavor that define great dining. While these tools offer a quick shortcut, they often produce unappetizing generic content that fails to resonate with customers looking for an authentic culinary experience. That's all for now. Thanks for listening and enjoy the music on Cello Dex Radio.

Celodex Radio, The Tech News. Today is September 4, 2006. Here are the top stories from the world of artificial intelligence. Fortify, listed on the Asks, is currently scaling its specialized artificial intelligence technology platform. While the company is focused on expanding its technical capabilities, it is also navigating the typical hurdles associated with early-stage growth. Investors are watching closely as the firm works to balance rapid development with the operational demands of a growing tech enterprise. Egypt is making a significant move into the global tech landscape by launching a major bid to develop its own national AI infrastructure. This initiative highlights the growing trend of sovereign AI, where nations seek to build independent computing power and data systems to ensure national security and data privacy. Analysts suggest this move is part of a broader geopolitical shift as countries compete to reduce reliance on foreign technology giants. Restaurant owners are increasingly turning to generative AI to streamline menu creation, but the results are hitting a wall with consumers. Critics point to a growing sameness problem, where AI-generated descriptions lack the unique personality and local flavor that define great dining. While these tools offer a quick shortcut, they often produce unappetizing generic content that fails to resonate with customers looking for an authentic culinary experience. That's all for now. Thanks for listening and enjoy the music on Celodex Radio.

Zello Dex Radio, the Tech News. Today is September 4, 2006. Here are the top stories from the world of artificial intelligence. Fortify, listed on the Asks, is currently scaling its specialized artificial intelligence technology platform. While the company is focused on expanding its technical capabilities, it is also navigating the typical hurdles associated with early-stage growth. Investors are watching closely as the firm works to balance rapid development with the operational demands of a growing tech enterprise. Egypt is making a significant move into the global tech landscape by launching a major bid to develop its own national AI infrastructure. This initiative highlights the growing trend of sovereign AI, where nations seek to build independent computing power and data systems to ensure national security and data privacy. Analysts suggest this move is part of a broader geopolitical shift as countries compete to reduce reliance on foreign technology giants. Restaurant owners are increasingly turning to generative AI to streamline menu creation, but the results are hitting a wall with consumers. Critics point to a growing sameness problem, where AI-generated descriptions lack the unique personality and local flavor that define great dining. While these tools offer a quick shortcut, they often produce unappetizing generic content that fails to resonate with customers looking for an authentic culinary experience. That's all for now. Thanks for listening and enjoy the music on Zello Dex Radio.

Zello Dex Radio, the Tech News. Today is September 4, 2006. Here are the top stories from the world of artificial intelligence. Fortify, listed on the Asks, is currently scaling its specialized artificial intelligence technology platform. While the company is focused on expanding its technical capabilities, it is also navigating the typical hurdles associated with early-stage growth. Investors are watching closely as the firm works to balance rapid development with the operational demands of a growing tech enterprise. Egypt is making a significant move into the global tech landscape by launching a major bid to develop its own national AI infrastructure. This initiative highlights the growing trend of sovereign AI, where nations seek to build independent computing power and data systems to ensure national security and data privacy. Analysts suggest this move is part of a broader geopolitical shift as countries compete to reduce reliance on foreign technology giants. Restaurant owners are increasingly turning to generative AI to streamline menu creation, but the results are hitting a wall with consumers. Critics point to a growing sameness problem, where AI-generated descriptions lack the unique personality and local flavor that define great dining. While these tools offer a quick shortcut, they often produce unappetizing generic content that fails to resonate with customers looking for an authentic culinary experience. That's all for now. Thanks for listening and enjoy the music on Zello Dex Radio.

Celodex Radio, the Tech News. Today is September 4, 2006. Here are the top stories from the world of artificial intelligence. Fortify, listed on the Asks, is currently scaling its specialized artificial intelligence technology platform. While the company is focused on expanding its technical capabilities, it is also navigating the typical hurdles associated with early-stage growth. Investors are watching closely as the firm works to balance rapid development with the operational demands of a growing tech enterprise. Egypt is making a significant move into the global tech landscape by launching a major bid to develop its own national AI infrastructure. This initiative highlights the growing trend of sovereign AI, where nations seek to build independent computing power and data systems to ensure national security and data privacy. Analysts suggest this move is part of a broader geopolitical shift as countries compete to reduce reliance on foreign technology giants. Restaurant owners are increasingly turning to generative AI to streamline menu creation, but the results are hitting a wall with consumers. Critics point to a growing sameness problem, where AI-generated descriptions lack the unique personality and local flavor that define great dining. While these tools offer a quick shortcut, they often produce unappetizing generic content that fails to resonate with customers looking for an authentic culinary experience. That's all for now. Thanks for listening and enjoy the music on Celodex Radio.

Cello Dex Radio, the tech news. Today is September 4, 2006. Here are the top stories from the world of artificial intelligence. Fortify, listed on the Asks, is currently scaling its specialized artificial intelligence technology platform. While the company is focused on expanding its technical capabilities, it is also navigating the typical hurdles associated with early-stage growth. Investors are watching closely as the firm works to balance rapid development with the operational demands of a growing tech enterprise. Egypt is making a significant move into the global tech landscape by launching a major bid to develop its own national AI infrastructure. This initiative highlights the growing trend of sovereign AI, where nations seek to build independent computing power and data systems to ensure national security and data privacy. Analysts suggest this move is part of a broader geopolitical shift as countries compete to reduce reliance on foreign technology giants. Restaurant owners are increasingly turning to generative AI to streamline menu creation, but the results are hitting a wall with consumers. Critics point to a growing sameness problem, where AI-generated descriptions lack the unique personality and local flavor that define great dining. While these tools offer a quick shortcut, they often produce unappetizing generic content that fails to resonate with customers looking for an authentic culinary experience. That's all for now. Thanks for listening and enjoy the music on Cello Dex Radio.

Zello Dex Radio, the Tech News. Today is September 4, 2006. Here are the top stories from the world of artificial intelligence. Fortify, listed on the Asks, is currently scaling its specialized artificial intelligence technology platform. While the company is focused on expanding its technical capabilities, it is also navigating the typical hurdles associated with early-stage growth. Investors are watching closely as the firm works to balance rapid development with the operational demands of a growing tech enterprise. Egypt is making a significant move into the global tech landscape by launching a major bid to develop its own national AI infrastructure. This initiative highlights the growing trend of sovereign AI, where nations seek to build independent computing power and data systems to ensure national security and data privacy. Analysts suggest this move is part of a broader geopolitical shift as countries compete to reduce reliance on foreign technology giants. Restaurant owners are increasingly turning to generative AI to streamline menu creation, but the results are hitting a wall with consumers. Critics point to a growing sameness problem, where AI-generated descriptions lack the unique personality and local flavor that define great dining. While these tools offer a quick shortcut, they often produce unappetizing generic content that fails to resonate with customers looking for an authentic culinary experience. That's all for now. Thanks for listening and enjoy the music on Zello Dex Radio.

Zelodex Radio, the Tech News. Today is September 4, 2006. Here are the top stories from the world of artificial intelligence. Fortify, listed on the Asks, is currently scaling its specialized artificial intelligence technology platform. While the company is focused on expanding its technical capabilities, it is also navigating the typical hurdles associated with early-stage growth. Investors are watching closely as the firm works to balance rapid development with the operational demands of a growing tech enterprise. Egypt is making a significant move into the global tech landscape by launching a major bid to develop its own national AI infrastructure. This initiative highlights

The growing trend of sovereign AI, where nations seek to build independent computing power and data systems to ensure national security and data privacy. Analysts suggest this move is part of a broader geopolitical shift as countries compete to reduce reliance on foreign technology giants. Restaurant owners are increasingly turning to generative AI to streamline menu creation, but the results are hitting a wall with consumers. Critics point to a growing sameness problem, where AI-generated descriptions lack the unique personality and local flavor that define great dining. While these tools offer a quick shortcut, they often produce unappetizing generic content that fails to resonate with customers looking for an authentic culinary experience. That's all for now. Thanks for listening and enjoy the music on Celodex Radio.

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Today is September 4, 2006. Here are the top stories from the world of artificial intelligence. Fortify, listed on the Asks, is currently scaling its specialized artificial intelligence technology platform. While the company is focused on expanding its technical capabilities, it is also navigating the typical hurdles associated with early-stage growth. Investors are watching closely as the firm works to balance rapid development with the operational demands of a growing tech enterprise. Egypt is making a significant move into the global tech landscape by launching a major bid to develop its own national AI infrastructure. This initiative highlights the growing trend of sovereign AI, where nations seek to build independent computing power and data systems to ensure national security and data privacy. Analysts suggest this move is part of a broader geopolitical shift as countries compete to reduce reliance on foreign technology giants. Restaurant owners are increasingly turning to generative AI to streamline menu creation, but the results are hitting a wall with consumers. Critics point to a growing sameness problem, where AI-generated descriptions lack the unique personality and local flavor that define great dining. While these tools offer a quick shortcut, they often produce unappetizing generic content that fails to resonate with customers looking for an authentic culinary experience. That's all for now. Thanks for listening and enjoy the music on Zelodex Radio.

Celodex Radio, the Tech News. Today is September 4, 2006. Here are the top stories from the world of artificial intelligence. Fortify, listed on the Asks, is currently scaling its specialized artificial intelligence technology platform. While the company is focused on expanding its technical capabilities, it is also navigating the typical hurdles associated with early-stage growth. Investors are watching closely as the firm works to balance rapid development with the operational demands of a growing tech enterprise. Egypt is making a significant move into the global tech landscape by launching a major bid to develop its own national AI infrastructure. This initiative highlights the growing trend of sovereign AI, where nations seek to build independent computing power and data systems to ensure national security and data privacy. Analysts suggest this move is part of a broader geopolitical shift as countries compete to reduce reliance on foreign technology giants. Restaurant owners are increasingly turning to generative AI to streamline menu creation, but the results are hitting a wall with consumers. Critics point to a growing sameness problem, where AI-generated descriptions lack the unique personality and local flavor that define great dining. While these tools offer a quick shortcut, they often produce unappetizing generic content that fails to resonate with customers looking for an authentic culinary experience. That's all for now. Thanks for listening and enjoy the music on Celodex Radio.

Celodex Radio, the Tech News. Today is September 4, 2006. Here are the top stories from the world of artificial intelligence. Fortify, listed on the Asks, is currently scaling its specialized artificial intelligence technology platform. While the company is focused on expanding its technical capabilities, it is also navigating the typical hurdles associated with early-stage growth. Investors are watching closely as the firm works to balance rapid development with the operational demands of a growing tech enterprise. Egypt is making a significant move into the global tech landscape by launching a major bid to develop its own national AI infrastructure. This initiative highlights the growing trend of sovereign AI, where nations seek to build independent computing power and data systems to ensure national security and data privacy. Analysts suggest this move is part of a broader geopolitical shift as countries compete to reduce reliance on foreign technology giants. Restaurant owners are increasingly turning to generative AI to streamline menu creation, but the results are hitting a wall with consumers. Critics point to a growing sameness problem, where AI-generated descriptions lack the unique personality and local flavor that define great dining. While these tools offer a quick shortcut, they often produce unappetizing generic content that fails to resonate with customers looking for an authentic culinary experience. That's all for now. Thanks for listening and enjoy the music on Celodex Radio.

Celodex Radio, the Tech News. Today is September 4, 2006. Here are the top stories from the world of artificial intelligence. Fortify, listed on the Asks, is currently scaling its specialized artificial intelligence technology platform. While the company is focused on expanding its technical capabilities, it is also navigating the typical hurdles associated with early-stage growth. Investors are watching closely as the firm works to balance rapid development with the operational demands of a growing tech enterprise. Egypt is making a significant move into the global tech landscape by launching a major bid to develop its own national AI infrastructure. This initiative highlights the growing trend of sovereign AI, where nations seek to build independent computing power and data systems to ensure national security and data privacy. Analysts suggest this move is part of a broader geopolitical shift as countries compete to reduce reliance on foreign technology giants. Restaurant owners are increasingly turning to generative AI to streamline menu creation, but the results are hitting a wall with consumers. Critics point to a growing sameness problem, where AI-generated descriptions lack the unique personality and local flavor that define great dining. While these tools offer a quick shortcut, they often produce unappetizing generic content that fails to resonate with customers looking for an authentic culinary experience. That's all for now. Thanks for listening and enjoy the music on Celodex Radio.

Zello Dex Radio, the Tech News. Today is September 4, 2006. Here are the top stories from the world of artificial intelligence. Fortify, listed on the Asks, is currently scaling its specialized artificial intelligence technology platform. While the company is focused on expanding its technical capabilities, it is also navigating the typical hurdles associated with early-stage growth. Investors are watching closely as the firm works to balance rapid development with the operational demands of a growing tech enterprise. Egypt is making a significant move into the global tech landscape by launching a major bid to develop its own national AI infrastructure. This initiative highlights the growing trend of sovereign AI, where nations seek to build independent computing power and data systems to ensure national security and data privacy. Analysts suggest this move is part of a broader geopolitical shift as countries compete to reduce reliance on foreign technology giants. Restaurant owners are increasingly turning to generative AI to streamline menu creation, but the results are hitting a wall with consumers. Critics point to a growing sameness problem, where AI-generated descriptions lack the unique personality and local flavor that define great dining. While these tools offer a quick shortcut, they often produce unappetizing generic content that fails to resonate with customers looking for an authentic culinary experience. That's all for now. Thanks for listening and enjoy the music on Zello Dex Radio.

Cello Dex Radio, The Tech News. Today is September 4, 2006. Here are the top stories from the world of artificial intelligence. Fortify, listed on the Asks, is currently scaling its specialized artificial intelligence technology platform. While the company is focused on expanding its technical capabilities, it is also navigating the typical hurdles associated with early-stage growth. Investors are watching closely as the firm works to balance rapid development with the operational demands of a growing tech enterprise. Egypt is making a significant move into the global tech landscape by launching a major bid to develop its own national AI infrastructure. This initiative highlights the growing trend of sovereign AI, where nations seek to build independent computing power and data systems to ensure national security and data privacy. Analysts suggest this move is part of a broader geopolitical shift as countries compete to reduce reliance on foreign technology giants. Restaurant owners are increasingly turning to generative AI to streamline menu creation, but the results are hitting a wall with consumers. Critics point to a growing sameness problem, where AI-generated descriptions lack the unique personality and local flavor that define great dining. While these tools offer a quick shortcut, they often produce unappetizing generic content that fails to resonate with customers looking for an authentic culinary experience. That's all for now. Thanks for listening and enjoy the music on Cello Dex Radio.

Cello Dex Radio, The Tech News. Today is September 4, 2006. Here are the top stories from the world of artificial intelligence. Fortify, listed on the Asks, is currently scaling its specialized artificial intelligence technology platform. While the company is focused on expanding its technical capabilities, it is also navigating the typical hurdles associated with early stage growth. Investors are watching closely as the firm works to balance rapid development with the operational demands of a growing tech enterprise. Egypt is making a significant move into the global tech landscape by launching a major bid to develop its own national AI infrastructure. This initiative highlights the growing trend of sovereign AI, where nations seek to build independent computing power and data systems to ensure national security and data privacy. Analysts suggest this move is part of a broader geopolitical

Celodex Radio, the Tech News. Today is September 4, 2006. Here are the top stories from the world of artificial intelligence. Fortify, listed on the Asks, is currently scaling its specialized artificial intelligence technology platform. While the company is focused on expanding its technical capabilities, it is also navigating the typical hurdles associated with early-stage growth. Investors are watching closely as the firm works to balance rapid development with the operational demands of a growing tech enterprise. Egypt is making a significant move into the global tech landscape by launching a major bid to develop its own national AI infrastructure. This initiative highlights the growing trend of sovereign AI, where nations seek to build independent computing power and data systems to ensure national security and data privacy. Analysts suggest this move is part of a broader geopolitical shift as countries compete to reduce reliance on foreign technology giants. Restaurant owners are increasingly turning to generative AI to streamline menu creation, but the results are hitting a wall with consumers. Critics point to a growing sameness problem, where AI-generated descriptions lack the unique personality and local flavor that define great dining. While these tools offer a quick shortcut, they often produce unappetizing generic content that fails to resonate with customers looking for an authentic culinary experience. That's all for now. Thanks for listening and enjoy the music on Celodex Radio.

Zello Dex Radio, the Tech News. Today is September 4, 2006. Here are the top stories from the world of artificial intelligence. Fortify, listed on the Asks, is currently scaling its specialized artificial intelligence technology platform. While the company is focused on expanding its technical capabilities, it is also navigating the typical hurdles associated with early-stage growth. Investors are watching closely as the firm works to balance rapid development with the operational demands of a growing tech enterprise. Egypt is making a significant move into the global tech landscape by launching a major bid to develop its own national AI infrastructure. This initiative highlights the growing trend of sovereign AI, where nations seek to build independent computing power and data systems to ensure national security and data privacy. Analysts suggest this move is part of a broader geopolitical shift as countries compete to reduce reliance on foreign technology giants. Restaurant owners are increasingly turning to generative AI to streamline menu creation, but the results are hitting a wall with consumers. Critics point to a growing sameness problem, where AI-generated descriptions lack the unique personality and local flavor that define great dining. While these tools offer a quick shortcut, they often produce unappetizing generic content that fails to resonate with customers looking for an authentic culinary experience. That's all for now. Thanks for listening and enjoy the music on Zello Dex Radio.

Celodex Radio, the Tech News. Today is September 4, 2006. Here are the top stories from the world of artificial intelligence. Music hardware giant Roland is making its official move into generative AI with the launch of Melody Flip. Unlike one-click song generators, this new tool functions as a plugin for digital audio workstations designed to assist creators rather than replace them. It features over 250 palettes. Curated collections of musical ideas organized by genre, allowing producers to spark inspiration and build out complex arrangements more efficiently. Microsoft is pushing back against major copyright claims from publishers like the New York Times, arguing that its copilot chatbot rarely reproduces full sentences from protected works. In new legal filings, the tech giant maintains that the AI does not output substantive chunks of content that could serve as substitutes for original articles or books. To support this defense, Microsoft shared data from millions of user interactions to demonstrate that the system's outputs are not infringing on intellectual property. A significant security breach at Hugging Face, a leading platform for AI models, has sent shockwaves through the tech industry. Experts are warning that this hack serves as a warning shot, highlighting the growing risk of rogue swarms, coordinated groups of malicious AI agents. The incident underscores an urgent need for better safeguards as hackers increasingly weaponize open-source tools to automate large-scale cyberattacks. Anthropic is preparing for a massive $2 trillion initial public offering, marking a major milestone for the creator of the Claude AI model. As the company moves toward the public market, all eyes are on its unique governance structure, which utilizes powerful external trustees to oversee its operations. This setup aims to balance the drive for corporate profit with the company's core commitment to AI safety and ethical purpose. Investors will be watching closely to see if this unconventional oversight model can withstand the intense scrutiny of public trading. A major leadership shift is unfolding at Apple as former hardware chief John Ternus officially takes the helm as CEO. Tim Cook is stepping down to become executive chairman, leaving Ternus to oversee the company's next major iPhone launch just 1 week into his new role. This transition comes as the tech giant looks to solidify its position in the AI space, mirroring Nvidia's broader strategy of dominating the entire artificial intelligence stack. OpenAI CEO Sam Altman has issued a formal apology following a messy rollout of the company's latest frontier model, GPT-6 Astra. Despite being hailed as a generational leap in AI capability, the launch faced significant technical hurdles that left many paying subscribers unable to access the new features. The company is now working to resolve the issues to ensure that users who subscribed for early access can finally utilize the upgraded technology. That's all for now. Thanks for listening and enjoy the music on Celodex Radio.

Celodex Radio, the Tech News. Today is September 4, 2006. Here are the top stories from the world of artificial intelligence. Music hardware giant Roland is making its official move into generative AI with the launch of Melody Flip. Unlike one-click song generators, this new tool functions as a plugin for digital audio workstations designed to assist creators rather than replace them. It features over 250 palettes. Curated collections of musical ideas organized by genre, allowing producers to spark inspiration and build out complex arrangements more efficiently. Microsoft is pushing back against major copyright claims from publishers like the New York Times, arguing that its Copilot chatbot rarely reproduces full sentences from protected works. In new legal filings, the tech giant maintains that the AI does not output substantive chunks of content that could serve as substitutes for original articles or books. To support this defense, Microsoft shared data from millions of user interactions to demonstrate that the system's outputs are not infringing on intellectual property. A significant security breach at Hugging Face, a leading platform for AI models, has sent shockwaves through the tech industry. Experts are warning that this hack serves as a warning shot, highlighting the growing risk of rogue swarms, coordinated groups of malicious AI agents. The incident underscores an urgent need for better safeguards as hackers increasingly weaponize open-source tools to automate large-scale cyberattacks. Anthropic is preparing for a massive $2 trillion initial public offering, marking a major milestone for the creator of the Claude AI model. As the company moves toward the public market, all eyes are on its unique governance structure, which utilizes powerful external trustees to oversee its operations. This setup aims to balance the drive for corporate profit with the company's core commitment to AI safety and ethical purpose. Investors will be watching closely to see if this unconventional oversight model can withstand the intense scrutiny of public trading. A major leadership shift is unfolding at Apple as former hardware chief John Ternus officially takes the helm as CEO. Tim Cook is stepping down to become executive chairman, leaving Ternus to oversee the company's next major iPhone launch just 1 week into his new role. This transition comes as the tech giant looks to solidify its position in the AI space, mirroring Nvidia's broader strategy of dominating the entire artificial intelligence stack. OpenAI CEO Sam Altman has issued a formal apology following a messy rollout of the company's latest frontier model, GPT-6 Astra. Despite being hailed as a generational leap in AI capability, the launch faced significant technical hurdles that left many paying subscribers unable to access the new features. The company is now working to resolve the issues to ensure that users who subscribed for early access can finally utilize the upgraded technology. That's all for now. Thanks for listening and enjoy the music on Celodex Radio.

Celodex Radio, the Tech News. Today is September 4, 2006. Here are the top stories from the world of artificial intelligence. Music hardware giant Roland is making its official move into generative AI with the launch of Melody Flip. Unlike one-click song generators, this new tool functions as a plugin for digital audio workstations designed to assist creators rather than replace them. It features over 250 palettes. Curated collections of musical ideas organized by genre, allowing producers to spark inspiration and build out complex arrangements more efficiently. Microsoft is pushing back against major copyright claims from publishers like the New York Times, arguing that its popular chatbot rarely reproduces full sentences from protected works. In new legal filings, the tech giant maintains that the AI does not output substantive chunks of content that could serve as substitutes for original articles or books. To support this defense, Microsoft shared data from millions of user interactions to demonstrate that the system's outputs are not infringing on intellectual property. A significant security breach at Hugging Face, a leading platform for AI models, has sent shockwaves through the tech industry. Experts are warning that this hack serves as a warning shot, highlighting the growing risk of rogue swarms, coordinated groups of malicious AI agents. The incident underscores an urgent need for better safeguards as hackers increasingly weaponize open-source tools to automate large-scale cyberattacks. Anthropic is preparing for a massive $2 trillion initial public offering, marking a major milestone for the creator of the Claude AI model. As the company moves toward the public market, all eyes are on its unique governance structure, which utilizes powerful external trustees to oversee its operations. This setup aims to balance the drive for corporate profit with the company's core commitment to AI safety and ethical purpose. Investors will be watching closely to see if this unconventional oversight model can withstand the intense scrutiny of public trading. A major leadership shift is unfolding at Apple as former hardware chief John Ternus officially takes the helm as CEO. Tim Cook is stepping down to become executive chairman, leaving Ternus to oversee the company's next major iPhone launch just 1 week into his new role. This transition comes as the tech giant looks to solidify its position in the AI space, mirroring Nvidia's broader strategy of dominating the entire artificial intelligence stack. OpenAI CEO Sam Altman has issued a formal apology following a messy rollout of the company's latest frontier model, GPT-6 Astra. Despite being hailed as a generational leap in AI capability, the launch faced significant technical hurdles that left many paying subscribers unable to access the new features. The company is now working to resolve the issues to ensure that users who subscribed for early access can finally utilize the upgraded technology. That's all for now. Thanks for listening and enjoy the music on Celodex Radio.

Celodex Radio, the Tech News. Today is September 4, 2006. Here are the top stories from the world of artificial intelligence. Music hardware giant Roland is making its official move into generative AI with the launch of Melody Flip. Unlike one-click song generators, this new tool functions as a plugin for digital audio workstations designed to assist creators rather than replace them. It features over 250 palettes. Curated collections of musical ideas organized by genre, allowing producers to spark inspiration and build out complex arrangements more efficiently. Microsoft is pushing back against major copyright claims from publishers like the New York Times, arguing that its Copilot chatbot rarely reproduces full sentences from protected works. In new legal filings, the tech giant maintains that the AI does not output substantive chunks of content that could serve as substitutes for original articles or books. To support this defense, Microsoft shared data from millions of user interactions to demonstrate that the system's outputs are not infringing on intellectual property. A significant security breach at Hugging Face, a leading platform for AI models, has sent shockwaves through the tech industry. Experts are warning that this hack serves as a warning shot, highlighting the growing risk of rogue swarms, coordinated groups of malicious AI agents. The incident underscores an urgent need for better safeguards as hackers increasingly weaponize open-source tools to automate large-scale cyberattacks. Anthropic is preparing for a massive $2 trillion initial public offering, marking a major milestone for the creator of the Claude AI model. As the company moves toward the public market, all eyes are on its unique governance structure, which utilizes powerful external trustees to oversee its operations. This setup aims to balance the drive for corporate profit with the company's core commitment to AI safety and ethical purpose. Investors will be watching closely to see if this unconventional oversight model can withstand the intense scrutiny of public trading. A major leadership shift is unfolding at Apple as former hardware chief John Ternus officially takes the helm as CEO. Tim Cook is stepping down to become executive chairman, leaving Ternus to oversee the company's next major iPhone launch just 1 week into his new role. This transition comes as the tech giant looks to solidify its position in the AI space, mirroring Nvidia's broader strategy of dominating the entire artificial intelligence stack. OpenAI CEO Sam Altman has issued a formal apology following a messy rollout of the company's latest frontier model, GPT-6 Astra. Despite being hailed as a generational leap in AI capability, the launch faced significant technical hurdles that left many paying subscribers unable to access the new features. The company is now working to resolve the issues to ensure that users who subscribed for early access can finally utilize the upgraded technology. That's all for now. Thanks for listening and enjoy the music on Celodex Radio.

Celodex Radio, The Tech News. Today is September 4, 2006. Here are the top stories from the world of artificial intelligence. Music hardware giant Roland is making its official move into generative AI with the launch of Melody Flip. Unlike one-click song generators, this new tool functions as a plugin for digital audio workstations designed to assist creators rather than replace them. It features over 250 palettes. Curated collections of musical ideas organized by genre, allowing producers to spark inspiration and build out complex arrangements more efficiently. Microsoft is pushing back against major copyright claims from publishers like the New York Times, arguing that its popular chatbot rarely reproduces full sentences from protected works. In new legal filings, the tech giant maintains that the AI does not output substantive chunks of content that could serve as substitutes for original articles or books. To support this defense, Microsoft shared data from millions of user interactions to demonstrate that the system's outputs are not infringing on intellectual property. A significant security breach at Hugging Face, a leading platform for AI models, has sent shockwaves through the tech industry. Experts are warning that this hack serves as a warning shot, highlighting the growing risk of rogue swarms, coordinated groups of malicious AI agents. The incident underscores an urgent need for better safeguards as hackers increasingly weaponize open-source tools to automate large-scale cyberattacks. Anthropic is preparing for a massive $2 trillion initial public offering, marking a major milestone for the creator of the Claude AI model. As the company moves toward the public market, all eyes are on its unique governance structure, which utilizes powerful external trustees to oversee its operations. This setup aims to balance the drive for corporate profit with the company's core commitment to AI safety and ethical purpose. Investors will be watching closely to see if this unconventional oversight model can withstand the intense scrutiny of public trading. A major leadership shift is unfolding at Apple as former hardware chief John Ternus officially takes the helm as CEO. Tim Cook is stepping down to become executive chairman, leaving Ternus to oversee the company's next major iPhone launch just 1 week into his new role. This transition comes as the tech giant looks to solidify its position in the AI space, mirroring Nvidia's broader strategy of dominating the entire artificial intelligence stack. OpenAI CEO Sam Altman has issued a formal apology following a messy rollout of the company's latest frontier model, GPT-6 Astra. Despite being hailed as a generational leap in AI capability, the launch faced significant technical hurdles that left many paying subscribers unable to access the new features. The company is now working to resolve the issues to ensure that users who subscribed for early access can finally utilize the upgraded technology. That's all for now. Thanks for listening and enjoy the music on Celodex Radio.

Celodex Radio, the Tech News. Today is September 4, 2006. Here are the top stories from the world of artificial intelligence. Music hardware giant Roland is making its official move into generative AI with the launch of Melody Flip. Unlike one-click song generators, this new tool functions as a plugin for digital audio workstations designed to assist creators rather than replace them. It features over 250 palettes. Curated collections of musical ideas organized by genre, allowing producers to spark inspiration and build out complex arrangements more efficiently. Microsoft is pushing back against major copyright claims from publishers like the New York Times, arguing that its popular chatbot rarely reproduces full sentences from protected works. In new legal filings, the tech giant maintains that the AI does not output substantive chunks of content that could serve as substitutes for original articles or books. To support this defense, Microsoft shared data from millions of user interactions to demonstrate that the system's outputs are not infringing on intellectual property. A significant security breach at Hugging Face, a leading platform for AI models, has sent shockwaves through the tech industry. Experts are warning that this hack serves as a warning shot, highlighting the growing risk of rogue swarms, coordinated groups of malicious AI agents. The incident underscores an urgent need for better safeguards as hackers increasingly weaponize open-source tools to automate large-scale cyberattacks. Anthropic is preparing for a massive $2 trillion initial public offering, marking a major milestone for the creator of the Claude AI model. As the company moves toward the public market, all eyes are on its unique governance structure, which utilizes powerful external trustees to oversee its operations. This setup aims to balance the drive for corporate profit with the company's core commitment to AI safety and ethical purpose. Investors will be watching closely to see if this unconventional oversight model can withstand the intense scrutiny of public trading. A major leadership shift is unfolding at Apple as former hardware chief John Ternus officially takes the helm as CEO. Tim Cook is stepping down to become executive chairman, leaving Ternus to oversee the company's next major iPhone launch just 1 week into his new role. This transition comes as the tech giant looks to solidify its position in the AI space, mirroring Nvidia's broader strategy of dominating the entire artificial intelligence stack. OpenAI CEO Sam Altman has issued a formal apology following a messy rollout of the company's latest frontier model, GPT-6 Astra. Despite being hailed as a generational leap in AI capability, the launch faced significant technical hurdles that left many paying subscribers unable to access the new features. The company is now working to resolve the issues to ensure that users who subscribed for early access can finally utilize the upgraded technology. That's all for now. Thanks for listening and enjoy the music on Celodex Radio.